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0: 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Queremos que nos escuches, salga el sol por donde quiera. Pon la radio, tanto de día como de noche. Sintonízanos donde quieras.
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4: My tools were out stealing hubcaps on Letterman track. How do you like that? I can't believe it. Danny Zuko turned jock and strapped it in.
5: What are you doing, deserting us?
4: Well, you guys can't follow leader all your lives, can you? Oh, come on, guys. You know you mean a lot to me. It's just that Sandy does, too, and I'm gonna do anything I can to get her. That's

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1: Cool to me is kind of being unique and being someone who you want to be and like how you see yourself, I guess.

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everybody low with a love song that he made. Find the streetlight, steps out of the shade, says something like, you and me, babe, how about it? Juliet says, hey, it's Romeo. He nearly gave me a heart attack.

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Both dirty, both mean. Yes, and the dream was just the same. And I dreamed your dream for you, and now your dream is real.

you and the way we used to be. All I do is keep the beat, the bad company. And all I do is kiss you